0: Hi, this is Dan Schulman. As a baseball announcer, I'm often away from home, living out of a suitcase. A small inconvenience compared to thousands of Canadians who don't have a home and may be living out of grocery bags and old shopping carts. A life on the road is not always a choice. Don't let homelessness assumptions get in the way of homelessness solutions. Go to CanadaCanDoIt.ca. Help the Canadian Alliance to end homelessness.
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0: 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I don't care if they remember me. 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
2: I know that you got wounded.

Now a page from our Sunday scrapbook. My Savior. Happy is the man who can truly say, My Savior. The miser may be miserable, though he can say, My money. The king may be wretched, though he can say, My kingdom. The conqueror may be in a deplorable condition, though he can say, My army. But the man who can say, My Savior, has what neither devil nor man can rob him of, a possession besides which all else sinks into nothingness. He has found something, indeed someone, who will satisfy his heart for time and eternity. I wonder, is Jesus Christ your Savior? He's calling you. Come unto me, all ye who labor and are heavy laden, and I will give you rest.

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1: Gary, my fiance and I are both 20 years old and applying to grad school. What obstacles should we expect?
2: My first suggestion is postpone the marriage. If you are 20 years old and already applying to graduate schools, you must be exceedingly smart. So use your smarts. Don't get married until you both have been accepted into graduate schools and have part-time jobs. This will give you a realistic idea of how much time will be left over for your relationship. You have plenty of time for marriage. Why not finish graduate school before you get married? If, however, you decide to get married while still in school, I can tell you from experience, you will have minimal time for each other. I got married at 23 while in graduate school, and we had some very difficult years. Before you get married, talk with at least two couples who got married while in graduate school. They will give you realistic advice.
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Right now it's just by a thread, but I'm

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2: 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That task fell to his son Solomon. Instead, David set up a tent to house the Ark of the Covenant, where worship and music continued day and night. Did you know that as a Christian today, we're believing?

0: blessed with our own temple of God? According to 1 Corinthians 6, 19 and 20, our bodies serve as this temple, housing the Holy Spirit of God. Do you treat your body with the reverence it deserves as God's temple? Do you care for it and safeguard it from sin as you would a physical sanctuary of God? Pause to ponder. Ask God to help you truly appreciate the incredible blessing of carrying His temple within you each day. Invite Him to guide you towards how you might better care for your body, the dwelling place of His Spirit.
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